0: Northeast PA's greatest hits, Gem 99 100. Huey Lewis, the news. If this is it, money for nothing on my MTV. It's Dire Straits. It's Tony Pacelli hanging out with you until midnight tonight. 1983 album from Huey Lewis and the news. Sports. It became their first top 10 and their fifth top 10, I should say, and third consecutive number six hit on the Billboard Hot 100. Billboard magazine called it a guideless 50s throwback. Cashbox also called the song doo-wop at its finest. From MTV, If This Is It was filmed in Santa Cruz, California in June of 1984. Huey is seen trying to reconcile with his ex-girlfriend, Janet Cross. He sees her on the beach at a line of Midway amusements with other men and has a flashback of a romantic night with her. Now, his ex's friend, Sandra Wilder, observes Huey's frustrations, feels sorry for him. After one last effect by Huey to win his ex back, he sits alone on the beach as the crowd fades. The ex's friend then appears smiling at Huey, and they walk away together toward the boardwalk. A little side note, the video ends with a family who spent hours looking for an open space on the beach, finally locating one, only to be attacked by a shark underneath the sand that charges towards them. Huey Lewis and the news. If This Is It in a strange MTV video. AC/DC coming up. 80s at 8, Gem 99 and 100.
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0: 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John Waite, Missing You, AC/DC, Back in Black, and Tony Pacelli, Till Midnight Tonight. Missing You was co-written by John Waite. It was released in 1984 as the lead single from his album No Breaks. It reached number one on the Billboard Album Rock Tracks and also the Billboard Hot 100. Waite did re-record the song with country bluegrass artist Alison Krauss, which appeared on her album, 100 Miles or More, a collection, and released it to country radio in 2007. The re-recording peaked at number 34 on the Hot country charts. By the way, the song's been in a couple of movies, Selena from 1997, Warm Bodies from 2013, and 22 Jump Street from 2014. The song is a soft rock, pop rock, white soul track. In its verses bridge, the singer describes how much he misses his ex-lover, while in the chorus, he lies to himself and denies missing them. Now, the opening line, pay attention, "Every time I think of you," is actually the title of a song when John Waite was with the group The Babies. John Waite, Missing You, updated weather forecast, and Billy Joel coming up. It is Gem 99 and 100.
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0: Northeast PA weather. Areas of fog overnight, otherwise mostly clear, low around 53. Patchy fog tomorrow morning, sunshine in the afternoon, high near 79. For tomorrow night, mostly clear, low around 55. Friday, sunshine, high near 83. Saturday, mostly sunny, high near 83.

0: XM99, the 100 Spandau Ballet, and Chew REM, and the one that I love, and Tony Pacelli till midnight tonight, April of 1983, off of the album called True. The song was written by Gary Kemp to express his feelings for Altered Images lead singer Claire Grogan. Kemp was influenced musically by songs of Marvin Gaye, Al Green, and The Beatles. True reached number one in the UK, also in the top 10 on the Billboard Hot 100. Kemp wanted to shift the sound of Spandau Ballet into soul, incorporating band member Steve Norman's newfound interest in the saxophone into his writing. The band also updated its look to include wearing suits for the song's music video and tour. The song has become the band's signature hit. It has been covered by Paul Anka in a swing style, used in films such as 16 Candles and 50 First Dates, as well as TV series Modern Family. Other artists have sampled it on their own hits, including PM Dawn in 1991 with Set Adrift on Memory Bliss. Oh, by the way, it's one of those very few songs that I know every word to it. Don't know why. It's over almost 6 minutes long. Billy Ocean coming up. Caribbean Queen. It's the 80s at HM99 and 100.
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Northeast PA's greatest hits, Gem 99.0100, Donna Summer and Hot Stuff, Under Pressure, Queen, David Bowie, Tony Pacelli on a calm Wednesday compared to yesterday with all those tornado watches and warnings. We've got music coming up that's a little complicated, not too far away. Todd Rundgren, Gem 99 and 100.

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0: Areas of fog overnight, otherwise mostly clear, low around 53. Patchy fog tomorrow morning, sunshine in the afternoon, high near 79. For tomorrow night, mostly clear, low around 55. Friday, sunshine, high near 83. Saturday, mostly sunny, high near 83.

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0: 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Blue Oyster Cult, and I'm burning for you, and I'm Tony Pacelli. 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

0: 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You're unbelievable. ZZ Top and the Sharp Dressed Man and Tony Pacelli. Till midnight tonight, we'll be rocking the river and rocking the mountain this weekend. Rocking the River concert in Wilkes-Barre will continue on Friday. Hotter Than July, it's a Stevie Wonder tribute band. Brett Alexander and friends will open the show at 6 p.m. Gates open at the Millennium Circle, 92 North River Street, an hour beforehand, and the music will play until 9 o'clock. And Rockin' the Mountain Summer Concert Series in Hazleton continues on Saturday with a Proud Monkey, which is a Dave Matthews Band tribute, plus Pink Lloyd, a Pink Floyd tribute. Triple Threat will open for the show at 4 p.m. Gates open at City View Park on South Poplar Street an hour beforehand. After the music, there'll be fireworks at 9:45. So we'll be rocking the river and rocking the mountain this weekend. My Gem 99 and 100 journey coming up.
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0: Gem 99 to 100, Semisonic in closing time, Heart and Alone, and Tony Pacelli till midnight. Side. Whew, what a day yesterday, huh? We had tornado watches, and a lot of the I noticed last night on the news, a lot of the rain and the activity, I don't think they were classified as tornadoes, but the high winds, east of Gemland, which is good in a way. We did get rain in certain parts of Gemland and certain parts of the southern part of Gemland. Nothing at all. It's Mother Nature can be real, real crazy when it comes to the weather. Speaking of the weather, let me update you on the weather forecast and bring some music back with Boss Skaggs. 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
0: Areas of fog overnight, otherwise mostly clear, low around 53. Patchy fog tomorrow morning, sunshine in the afternoon, high near 79. For tomorrow night, mostly clear, low around 55. Friday, sunshine, high near 83. Saturday, mostly sunny, high near 83.

0: 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Prince, Little Red Corvette before that. And Tony Pacelli, till midnight tonight on this Wednesday. Little Red Corvette, let's talk about our car club activities calendar. 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

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Before that, In Excess, Devil Inside, Elton John. Coming up, this is Mr. Mr. Gem 99 and 100.

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Northeast PA's greatest hits, Gem 99 and 100. Graham Funk and Some Kind of Wonderful, Crying Aerosmith started off my final hour with you on a Wednesday. You too, coming up. This is Tracy Chapman, Gem 99 and 100.

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0: 1099 and 100 Van Morrison and Domino. Every little thing she does is magic. And Tony Pacelli, final hour on this Wednesday night. Text or Treasure back again tomorrow with Frangela with the phone lines. A little after 11 o'clock. Word or phrase of the day. Text it back to us at 877-0104. 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Updated weather forecast, Daryl Hall, John Oates. Coming up.
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0: Areas of fog overnight, otherwise mostly clear, low around 53. Patchy fog tomorrow morning, sunshine in the afternoon, high near 79. For tomorrow night, mostly clear, low around 55. Friday, sunshine, high near 83. Saturday, mostly sunny, high near 83.

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Music all night long. And then Eric Peterson, 6 a.m. tomorrow morning. Friends here at 10. Mike's here after 3. And I'll be back with the 70s at 7. Sister Sledge, Gem 99 and 100.

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6: ABC News, I'm Mike Dubusky. It's a night of high winds and heavy rains in Louisiana, where officials are worried the slow-moving tropical storm Bertha will knock out power to areas where high temperatures are already posing a safety risk. U.S. forces launched their latest round of strikes on Iran tonight. Now President Trump is issuing a new threat to the country's critical infrastructure. ABC News Chief Global Affairs Correspondent Martha Raddatz has more.
7: A stark new threat. The president now warning that for every Iranian strike on a ship in the Strait of Hormuz, the U.S. will bomb and destroy one bridge or power plant inside Iran, including the capital Tehran. Deliberately targeting civilian infrastructure is a potential war crime under international law.
6: And French authorities say Daniel Sayad, a man who allegedly trafficked models to Jeffrey Epstein, was found dead in Paris earlier this week. This is ABC News.
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10: Overnight, patchy fog with mostly clear skies and a low near 52. Thursday, patchy fog early, then sunny skies with a high near 80. Thursday night looks mostly clear with a low near 52, and Friday will be sunny with a high near 84.

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4: ABC News, I'm Mike Dubusky. Tropical Storm Bertha is right now making its slow westward march across southern Louisiana, dumping rain and bringing with it the risk of dangerous storm surge and rip currents. President Trump has issued a new warning to Iran, saying for every ship that country strikes in the Strait of Hormuz, the U.S. will destroy one bridge or power plant inside Iran. ABC News Chief Global Affairs Correspondent Martha Raddatz has more from Jordan.
5: Well, that's a pretty extraordinary statement. International law does not allow that kind of attack on civilian infrastructure on purpose. If you accidentally hit something and you're doing a bombing run on military targets, that's one thing. But to say and follow through and bomb civilian infrastructure is potentially, according to international law, a war crime.
4: It comes after the 12th straight night of U.S. strikes on Iranian targets. This is ABC News.
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8: Northeast VA weather.
9: Overnight, patchy fog with mostly clear skies and a low near 52. Thursday, patchy fog early, then sunny skies with a high near 80. Thursday night looks mostly clear with a low near 52, and Friday will be sunny with a high near 84.

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4: News. I'm Mike Dubusky. President Trump out with a new threat against Iran. If it strikes ships in the Strait of Hormuz, U.S. forces will hit back at Iranian bridges and power plants. The escalation in threats comes as U.S. forces launch another wave of attacks on Iranian targets, according to U.S. Central Command. French authorities now say Daniel Siad has been found dead in his home in Paris. The former modeling scout shows up thousands of times in the Epstein files released by the Justice Department. ABC's James Hill.
5: His association with Epstein seemed to have begun after Epstein got out of jail in Florida the first time, back in 2009, 2010, after he had served time for recruiting a minor into prostitution.
4: And there's no end in sight to the wet weather for the Gulf Coast as Tropical Storm Bertha continues to slowly move westward across Louisiana. Storm surge and rip currents are the big concern there. This is ABC News.
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7: Your trash.
8: Overnight, patchy fog with mostly clear skies and a low near 52. Thursday, patchy fog early, then sunny skies with a high near 80. Thursday night looks mostly clear with a low near 52, and Friday will be sunny with a high near 84.

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3: 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Rocky Burnett was tired of towing the line. And Christopher Cross was sailing. 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
6: ABC News, I'm Mike Dubusky. Tropical Storm Bertha is right now making its slow westward march across southern Louisiana, dumping rain and bringing with it the risk of dangerous storm surge and rip currents. President Trump has issued a new warning to Iran, saying for every ship that country strikes in the Strait of Hormuz, the U.S. will destroy one bridge or power plant inside Iran. ABC News Chief Global Affairs Correspondent Martha Raddatz has more from Jordan.
7: Well, that's a pretty extraordinary statement. International law does not allow that kind of attack on civilian infrastructure on purpose. If you accidentally hit something and you're doing a bombing run on military targets, that's one thing. But to say and follow through and bomb civilian infrastructure is potentially, according to international law, a war crime.
6: It comes after the 12th straight night of U.S. strikes on Iranian targets. This is ABC News.
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10: Overnight, patchy fog with mostly clear skies and a low near 52. Thursday, patchy fog early, then sunny skies with a high near 80. Thursday night looks mostly clear with a low near 52, and Friday will be sunny with a high near 84.

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6: ABC News, I'm Mike Dubusky. President Trump out with a new threat against Iran. If it strikes ships in the Strait of Hormuz, U.S. forces will hit back at Iranian bridges and power plants. The escalation in threats comes as U.S. forces launch another wave of attacks on Iranian targets, according to U.S. Central Command. French authorities now say Daniel Siad has been found dead in his home in Paris. The former modeling scout shows up thousands of times in the Epstein files released by the Justice Department. ABC's James Hill.
7: His association with Epstein seemed to have begun after Epstein got out of jail in Florida the first time, back in 2009, 2010, after he had served time for recruiting a minor into prostitution.
6: And there's no end in sight to the wet weather for the Gulf Coast as Tropical Storm Bertha continues to slowly move westward across Louisiana. Storm surge and rip currents are the big concern there. This is ABC News.
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10: Overnight, patchy fog with mostly clear skies and a low near 52. Thursday, patchy fog early, then sunny skies with a high near 80. Thursday night looks mostly clear with a low near 52, and Friday will be sunny with a high near 84.

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0: Eric Burden spilled the wine. The Temptations were in a ball of confusion. And the Carpenters longed to be close to you. You'll hear those songs and all the top 40 hits from July 25th, 1970, right here on Casey Kasem's American Top 40, The 70s.
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7: ABC News, I'm Mike Dubusky. Tropical Storm Bertha is right now making its slow westward march across southern Louisiana, dumping rain and bringing with it the risk of dangerous storm surge and rip currents. President Trump has issued a new warning to Iran, saying for every ship that that country strikes in the Strait of Hormuz, the U.S. will destroy one bridge or power plant inside Iran. ABC News Chief Global Affairs Correspondent Martha Raddatz has more from Jordan.
8: Well, that's a pretty extraordinary statement. International law does not allow that kind of attack on civilian infrastructure on purpose. If you accidentally hit something and you're doing a bombing run on military targets, that's one thing. But to say and follow through and bomb civilian infrastructure is potentially, according to international law, a war crime.
7: It comes after the 12th straight night of U.S. strikes on Iranian targets. This is ABC News.
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11: Overnight, patchy fog with mostly clear skies and a low near 52. Thursday, patchy fog early, then sunny skies with a high near 80. Thursday night looks mostly clear with a low near 52, and Friday will be sunny with a high near 84.

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1: Casey Kasem has unlocked the American Top 40 vaults and is replaying original shows from the 80s. This week, Casey takes you back to July 26, 1980. 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Air Supply was All Out of Love. Rocky Burnett was Tired of Towing the Line. And Christopher Cross was Sailing. You'll hear those songs, all the top 40 hits, and the long-distance dedications from July 26, 1980, right here on American Top 40, the 80s.
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0: It's magic. There goes Pilot Thursday morning here at the Big Radio Broadcast with me, Eric, on Gem 99 and 100. Hi there. It is July 23rd, which means it's National Gorgeous Grandma Day. At my age, I get it. It's also Comic-Con Day. Is it hot enough for you day? You got to say, yeah, hot enough for you day. International Yada Yada Yada Day. I believe that was the phrase most coined by Seinfeld on the TV show Seinfeld. National Vanilla Ice Cream Day. It is also National Sprinkles Day and Peanut Butter Chocolate Day. Peanut butter and chocolate, vanilla ice cream, sprinkles, and hot grandmas. Okay. That got weird fast. Supertramp coming. REM on the way and Roxette gonna listen to your heart when the music is back next.
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0: Supertramp producing the logical song here on a Thursday morning at Gem 99 and 100. Hey, every Sunday night, Alan Waterhouse sharing the classic hits from the Great American Songbook, and we'll do it again this Sunday evening, the three-hour program called Sinatra and Friends. What a superb lineup. Tony Bennett, Barbara Streisand, Sammy Davis Jr., Dean Martin, Michael Bublé. Recognize any of them? Recognize all of them? Yeah, me too. And, of course, old Blue Eyes himself, chairman of the board. How many nicknames did Frank Sinatra have? Like 8? There's 2. Frankie, that guy had a really good toupee handler. Anyway, Frank going to have some songs tucked in there as well. And Alan Waterhouse playing those songs that you're not going to hear on any other radio station, period. That's what it says here. Well, it just has a period, but I'm overstating the obvious. Sinatra and Friends, Sunday evenings at 9 o'clock right here at Gem 99 and 100. Diana Ross on the way. Eddie Money on the way. Michael Jackson and a very... underline that forecast. Very nice. Details next.
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4: ABC News, I'm Sherry Preston. New calls for possible criminal charges against former special counsel Jack Smith.
5: The head of the House Judiciary Committee pushing for charges against former special counsel Jack Smith. Republican Representative Jim Jordan issued a criminal referral asking the Justice Department to investigate whether Smith lied to Congress during his deposition last year. Smith testified about President Trump's efforts to overturn the 2020 election. The top Democrat on the committee is calling the referral baseless and vindictive.
4: ABC's Hannah Batah. In Iran, the regime is threatening to retaliate if President Trump follows through on threats to take out one bridge or power plant every time a ship is attacked in the Strait of Hormuz. Cleanup is underway in communities in West Virginia inundated by flash flooding. Bridges were washed out, homes and businesses damaged. Tropical storm Bertha off the Louisiana coast this morning, headed toward West Texas. The winds weren't quite as strong as had been anticipated, but heavy rainstorms and coastal flooding are still possibilities. This is ABC News.
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7: Your trash is our business. 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
0: Mostly sunny day coming today. Temps bumping up to 77. Clear tonight at 52. Except for some afternoon clouds, a mainly sunny day coming Friday. We'll see 81. Mostly clear skies overnight Friday night at 55. And generally sunny. Maybe some afternoon clouds on Saturday. Temps bumping up to 83. Yeah.

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0: a sample of a song right there lifted for a lot of rap tunes, and it works. Diana Ross, great stuff, the original, Upside Down, on Gem 99 and 100. It's Eric, it's Tim over there in the corner. He's the guy responsible for the dad jokes. I always say that because I get some mixed reviews, Tim. Sometimes they're good, sometimes it's like, who writes those again? I always kind of have to introduce it. Like, it's him. In other words, hate the messenger. No. Hate the message, not the messenger. I'm just bringing them to you. Here we go. Why do farmers get the highest marks on math exams? Because they're all pro tractors. In my head, I asked the duck how he was going to pay for his purchase. He said, put it on my bill. They say in my head, in my store. It must be difficult for women to work in the postal service because it's a male-dominated job. Careful. Careful, man. And finally, remember, the dad really wants on Father's Day, it's a nap. Coming up, he does. Pat Benatar, Roy Orbison, and Fleetwood Mac with The Chain next.
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4: 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Air Supply was All Out of Love. Rocky Burnett was Tired of Towing the Line. And Christopher Cross was Sailing. You'll hear those songs, all the top 40 hits, and the long-distance dedications from July 26, 1980, right here on American Top 40, the 80s.
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States right now, it might be roasting hot. But I don't know about you. We had a long conversation at dinner about this the other night. We had like 3-4 days, maybe a week of summer, and then now it's like 50 overnight. What's going on? Come on, summer. 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

0: 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That's next week, Route 6, Tunkhannock. The Gem 99 and 100 crew are going to be there on Wednesday broadcasting live. 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All right. Coming up, Pure Prairie League Journey. Mark Cohn's walking in Memphis. And we must discuss some celebrity birthdays next.
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Jamie, there goes Pure Prairie League for you Thursday morning here at the Big Radio broadcast on Gem 99 and 100. Hey, it is July 23rd. Is it your birthday? Happy birthday. You share it with a whole big old bunch of famous people, such as government assistant is what they called her. She was the most famous intern in presidential history. Her name, Monica Lewinsky. American singer and actress known for her work with Destiny's Child and also her solo music career, and she did some acting roles with film and television. Her name is Michelle Williams. American bluegrass country singer, musician. She's won numerous Grammy Awards and celebrated for her contributions to both solo projects and collaborations with many other bands like Union Station. Her name is Allison Krauss. And a Midland, Texas guy born in 1961. He gained fame in the TV series Cheers. He starred in other movies such as Natural Born Killers, No Country for Old Men, and Zombieland. I actually saw him in a very good movie the other night on Netflix. Still at it. Woody Harrelson. And if it's your birthday, too, happy birthday again from all of us at Gem 99 and 100. Got a birthday? Tell us about it. We'd love to talk more about you. Quick link right there at our website. Send it to us. Dire Straits on the way. 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Details next.

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4: ABC News, I'm Sherry Preston. Another night of attacks by the U.S. military on Iranian targets. The 12th straight night, Houthi rebels attacking Saudi oil tankers in the Red Sea. ABC's Karen Waz in Washington.
5: Now, President Trump's stark new threat. Every time Iran shoots at a ship in the strait, the U.S. will bomb and destroy one bridge or power plant, including in the capital, Tehran. Iran's foreign minister firing back. Our defense doctrine is clear. Eye for an eye, and vowing a powerful and decisive response.
4: The EU has just hit Google with a $1 billion fine for breaking antitrust rules over the way it runs both its search engine and the Google Play Store. Floodwaters racing through parts of West Virginia. Several people are still unaccounted for, and rescue teams are still searching for them. Tropical storm Bertha in the Gulf Coast right now, south of the Louisiana coast, running west toward Texas, is expected to close in this afternoon. This is ABC News.
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8: Mostly sunny day coming today. Temps bumping up to 77. Clear tonight at 52. Except for some afternoon clouds, a mainly sunny day coming Friday. We'll see 81. Mostly clear skies overnight Friday night at 55. And generally sunny. Maybe some afternoon clouds on Saturday. Temps bumping up to 83.

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0: Dire Straits, there goes the Sultans of Swing on Gem 99 and 100. It's Eric. How are you? Welcome. Big radio broadcast. Time for some dad jokes written by that guy over in the corner behind that glass wall. His name is Tim. Tim, I do have to tell you that I tell people this because I never know when somebody says, hey, I hear about the dad, whether they're going to say, oh, those dad jokes are great or they're awful. So I just basically say to you now, hate the message, not the messenger. Here we go. Becoming a father is the easy part, but being a dad, that takes work. That's not a joke, is it? You stay saying that? Because I like it. I'm leaving retirement to build tiny houses. I just need a little structure. I stayed up all night wondering where the sun went, and then it dawned on me. And finally, the definition of intaxification is the feeling you get when you get a tax refund until you realize it was with your money to begin with. Amen, brother. Coming up, Supertramp, Bryan Adams, and Modern English going to melt with you next.
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4: 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This week is from July 25th, 1970. That's when Vanity Fair was hitching a ride. Eric Burdon spilled the wine. The Temptations were in a ball of confusion. And the Carpenters longed to be close to you. You'll hear those songs and all the Top 40 hits from July 25th, 1970, right here on Casey Kasem's American Top 40, the 70s.
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I honestly do love this time in the morning because the sun is in the perfect spot, the dew's already burned off, and you are here. And I love that. It's Eric. Thanks for coming. Blondie on the way, Foreigner, right now, Squeeze on Gem 99 and 100. Gone! Hold on.

0: The intro part to this song with the drums, remember that? It was listed as one of the top five ever distinguishable songs by hitting just the drum riff. True story. Spin Doctors, and it is. Two Princes on Gem 99 and 100. Hey, it's Hometown Roots and Cowboy Boots, the theme of the Moscow Street Fair. It starts tonight in downtown Moscow and runs Friday and Saturday with a hometown parade and tractor parade tonight, multiple live venues of music and entertainment, family-friendly activities like a quilt show, an art show, and a children's area, a flower show, food trucks, craft vendors, the works. And guess what? It's free to get in. There's even a car show on Saturday beginning about 4 o'clock. It is happening at 144 Van Brunt Street, and street parking is available throughout the downtown. So check it out. Again, it starts tonight, the Moscow Country Street Fair right there in downtown Moscow. Coming up, Wings with Paul McCartney, Huey Lewis with the news, Queen with Killer Queen, and a forecast absolutely loaded with sunshine. I'll give you the story next.
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5: ABC News, I'm Sherry Preston. Not much talking, but more attacks in the Middle East. The U.S. carrying out an 11th straight night of attacks. Bahrain and Saudi Arabia this morning warning about incoming attacks. Secretary of State Marco Rubio asked about the potential for peace talks with Iran.
6: The problem we're having right now is that they're not serious about talks. If they're serious, we're serious. If they're not, then we will do what is necessary to protect that, our interests, and also the interests of our allies.
5: That's Marco Rubio. Later this morning, Dover Air Force Base, President Trump did attend the dignified transfer for the remains of some of the troops that were killed in the Middle East. Parts of the Gulf Coast had faced the prospect of a hit from Tropical Storm Bertha. They got that hit. It hit in southern Louisiana and is now headed to the Gulf Coast of Texas. Parts of the Northeast cleaning up after strong storms that canceled thousands of flights earlier this week. And there were water rescues being taken place in and around West Virginia as well. This is ABC News.
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8: 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Northeast PA weather.
0: Mostly sunny day coming today. Temps bumping up to 77. Clear tonight at 52. Except for some afternoon clouds, a mainly sunny day coming Friday. We'll see 81. Mostly clear skies overnight Friday night at 55. And generally sunny. Maybe some afternoon clouds on Saturday. Temps bumping up to 83.

Wings, it's Maybe I'm Amazed on Gem 99 and 100. Hey, it's Eric. Welcome. Big radio broadcast here on a Thursday morning. It's about time for some dad jokes. That's Tim over there. I know you can't see him. It's radio, but he's the guy that writes them. And Tim, I tell people that you write them only because sometimes people say to me, those dad jokes? And I go, what? Are you saying good or bad? Because I never really know what's coming at me. So for those of you that are doubters, I get it. He did it. Hate the message, not the messenger. Here we go. Why do farmers get the highest marks on math exams? Because they're all pro tractors. In my store, I asked a duck how he was going to pay for his purchase. He said, put it on my bill. Oh, thanks. It must be difficult for women to work in the postal service. Why? Because it's a male-dominated job. And I think it's a different spelling. Oh, that's the joke. And finally, remember what dad really wants on Father's Day? It's a nap. Coming up, Genesis, ELO, and Tears for Fears when the music returns next.

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0: not just the title of that song, but the title of a pretty good movie with Reese Witherspoon. If you haven't seen it, check it out. It's good. Leonard Skinner there on Gem 99 and 100. It's Eric. How are you? Welcome. Hey, listen, Rock in the Mountain Concerts in Hazleton returns this Saturday. Three live bands, concert co-headliners are A Proud Monkey, now that's the Dave Matthews tribute band, along with Pink Lloyd, of course, tribute music to Pink Floyd. And the opening act going to be Triple Threat. I like that name. Is that a triple threat? Triple threat. 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And concert begins at 4. Also, on the 25th, the America 250 celebration at City View Park, which was postponed earlier, going to be held. That'll conclude a gigantic fireworks display at 9:45. City View Park, South Poplar Street in Hazleton, right off 424. Coming up, Steve Miller Band, Matthew Wilder, Eddie Money, and some celebrity birthdays we must discuss next.
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3: This is Wyoming County District Attorney Joe Peters, and I'd like to introduce you to a member of the Wyoming County Opioid Settlement Committee to share with you why they are working with us to bring awareness to the opioid abuse crisis.
4: Hi, this is Commissioner Ernie King calling every citizen of Wyoming County to action. 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

tree. The Joker, his name's Steve Miller of the Steve Miller Band, of course, on Gem 99 and 100. It's Eric. It's July 23rd, and if it's your birthday, happy birthday. Congrats. You share it with a plethora of famous people, such as technically a government assistant, but probably the most famous intern in presidential history, her name, Monica Lewinsky. An American bluegrass country singer and musician, she's won numerous Grammy Awards and is celebrated for her contributions both to her solo projects and collaborations with bands like Union Station. Her name is Alison Krauss. This is an American singer and actress. She's known for her work with Destiny's Child originally, and then broke off, did some solo work, as well as an acting role in film and in television, does a bunch of spiritual songs. Her name is Michelle Williams. And born in 61 from Midland, Texas, this guy gained fame on the TV series Cheers. And man, has he been in a bunch of stuff since, including Natural Born Killers, No Country for Old Men, great movie, and Zombieland. He's received multiple Emmy nominations and critical acclaim for his performances. He's played a dope on TV and some serious stuff in the movies. His name, Woody Harrelson. And if it's your birthday too, happy birthday again from all of us at Gem 99 and 100. Got a birthday you want us to talk about? Send it to us. We'd rather talk about you. Quick link is in our website. Coming up, Elton John, Player, John Fogerty, and a forecast loaded with sunshine. I'll tell you when in the forecast next.

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3: 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This week is from July 25th, 1970. That's when Vanity Fair was hitching a ride. Eric Burdon spilled the wine. The Temptations were in a ball of confusion. And the Carpenters longed to be close to you. 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
6: ABC News, I'm Sherry Preston. Attacks and threats in the Middle East. The U.S. carrying out a 12th straight night of strikes on Iran after President Trump threatened to hit bridges and power plants if Iran attacks ships in the Strait of Hormuz. Iran threatening to respond with an eye for an eye. And in Washington, House lawmakers approving billions to pay for all of it.
7: On Capitol Hill, the House narrowly adopted a $95 billion budget blueprint. $73 billion of it for the war. As the Pentagon warns, it's running out of money. The measure now heads to the Senate, where a vote could wait till fall.
6: ABC's Karen Waugh. The fighting driving oil prices higher. Brent crude, the worldwide standard, nearly $99 a barrel this morning. Search teams looking for people still missing after the flooding in West Virginia. Tropical storm Bertha heading west through the Gulf. It could hit the Texas coast later today. Google has been slapped with a $1 billion fine in Europe over antitrust violations. This is ABC News.
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10: Mostly sunny day coming today. Temps bumping up to 77. Clear tonight at 52. Except for some afternoon clouds, a mainly sunny day coming Friday. We'll see 81. Mostly clear skies overnight Friday night at 55. And generally sunny. Maybe some afternoon clouds on Saturday. Temps bumping up to 83.

0: I heard a weird stat about that song, that he's done that song live twice, and one time was when he redid the words for Princess Diana's Funeral. I remember that. Elton John, it's Candle in the Wind on Gem 99 and 100. It's Eric. Hey, Tim, I want to let you know, when people say to me, hey, those dad jokes, I usually say, oh, it's not me. It was Tim that writes them. That way I can safely say when we're here in this arena, hate the message, not the messenger, because I'm the one who's got to tell them. Here we go. I'm leaving retirement to build tiny houses. I just need a little structure. I stayed up all night wondering where the sun went, and then it dawned on me. The definition of intaxification is the feeling you get when you get a tax refund until you realize it was your money to begin with. Amen, brother! I don't know if that's funnier than more true. And finally, what's the most popular dance in 1776? Independence. Coming up. You almost redeemed yourself. Steppenwolf, George Michael, and the Red Hot Chili Peppers. When we're back next.
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1: All right, that does it for me, Eric. I'm out of here. Fran is next. Mike is later. Make it an awesome day. Be safe. I'll catch you bright and early right here tomorrow morning for Friday on Gem 99 and 100.

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Hello, friends. I am Fran Pan, too, so happy Thursday, or as I like to call it, Friday Eve. 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

0: Reason on Gem 99 and 100. All right, a little sneak peek on what's coming up this weekend on the Magical Mystery Tour with the Beatles. Gary and Joe present their second Summer Fun show. How about spending an all-nighter with five Beatles movies in just 2 hours? Sounds great, right? Well, this show is called The Beatles at the Movies, and you'll hear scenes from each movie along with some of those famous songs. Pop some popcorn, grab some soft drinks, and enjoy an all-nighter with the Beatles at the Movies in just 2 hours. Gonna be a lot of fun, of course. It's this Saturday, 8 until 10 a.m., or catch it on the rebroadcast. That's later at midnight on Gem 99 and 100. Our forecast, clear starry skies tonight, sunshine, sunshine, sunshine, and maybe a little bit more sunshine. Full forecast is coming up, and Wilson Phillips is next.
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5: Your trash is our business. 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
0: Mostly clear skies for tonight with an overnight low around 55. Tomorrow, sunny at a high of 84. Tomorrow night, clear starry skies with a low around 59. And for Saturday, sunny with a high of 85.

0: 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It is starting tomorrow, and it runs through Sunday. Now, tomorrow and Saturday, the hours are 4 until 10. 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

in excess on Jim 99 and 100. I am Fran Pantuso, and boy, am I cooking up some amazing music for you. Well, it's on the menu at Fran's Cafe, and I will give you a chance to win with the Pennsylvania Lottery and text for treasure. It's coming up at Fran's Cafe. It is King Harvest. We get

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0: Jeff 99 and 100 with Billy Joel at France Cafe. Okay, time to win on a Thursday with Text for Treasure and the Pennsylvania Lottery. So I was doing a little reading, and be careful because you just might learn something here. The most purchased ice cream flavor in the entire country is none other than, drumroll please, can you guess? It's vanilla. And today we are celebrating National Vanilla Ice Cream Day. Isn't that a coinky dink? Yes. Yeah, so if you'd like to try and win with Text for Treasure, text me the words vanilla ice cream, the most popular in the country. Text the words vanilla ice cream to 877-GEM-0104. That's 877-436-0104. Maybe you will win that 6-stack of tickets from the Pennsylvania Lottery with loads of chances to win. The Pennsylvania Lottery benefits older Pennsylvanians every day. You must be 18 years of age or older to play. Please play responsibly. Do not text and drive. When it is safe to do so, text me the words vanilla ice cream to try and win today with Text for Treasure and the Pennsylvania Lottery. And by all means, being it is National Vanilla Ice Cream Day, have a couple of scoops. Just a suggestion. I've got Genesis coming up next at Friends Cafe.
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0: 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Sunshine right through the weekend and temps in the 80s. 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
0: Mostly clear skies for tonight with an overnight low around 55. Tomorrow, sunny at a high of 84. Tomorrow night, clear starry skies with a low around 59. And for Saturday, sunny with a high of 85.

0: Gem 99 and 100 with Prince at Friends Cafe. This is a weekend where there is so much going on. One of the many events happening, the Rock in the Mountain Concerts in Hazleton. That's this Saturday with three live bands. The concert co-headliners will be Proud Monkey, which is a Dave Matthews tribute band, along with Pink Lloyd, of course, playing the music of Pink Floyd, and the opening act will be Triple Threat. Now, the gates open at 3 o'clock with extra food trucks, product vendors, and adult beverages as well. The concert begins at 4 o'clock. Also on the 25th, the America 250 celebration at City View Park is happening. That was postponed earlier. It's being held and conducted with a giant fireworks display at the end of the night at 9:45. City View Park is located at 700 South Poplar Street in Hazleton. That's just off Route 424. That's an awesome event that's coming up on Saturday. A reminder from Gem 99 and 100, where I've got REM next at Friends Cafe.
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0: 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As we're rolling on through Thursday, you and I sharing the lunch hour together. Coming up, Pink Floyd is on the way, and I've got Stevie Wonder next at Friends Cafe.
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0: Welcome to Friends Cafe. 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But today, maybe you're sinking your teeth into a ham sandwich or a salad. 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

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You've got to check it out, my friends, at Arcaro's Pizza and Restaurant, the top of Taylor Hill in Taylor. Forecast looks awesome, especially for the weekend, for all the great events that are coming up. We'll check out all the details. 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
1: We've unlocked the vaults, and we're replaying Casey Kasem's American Top 40, the 70s. This week is from July 25th, 1970. That's when Vanity Fair was hitching a ride. Eric Burdon spilled the wine. The Temptations were in a ball of confusion. And the Carpenters longed to be close to you. 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
4: ABC News, I'm Sherry Preston. Despite the U.S. bombardment of Iran, Iran is not backing down, once again threatening oil tankers in the Strait of Hormuz. Houthi rebels hitting two Saudi oil tankers who are carrying oil through the Red Sea route. Here's ABC's Karen Travers.
5: This could be a potential significant escalation or another move in all of this conflict in the region. The president says that the United States is going to inflict, quote, major military punishment on both Iran and the Houthis if this were to happen. Again, saying he will hold Iran responsible because the Houthis are a proxy surrogate group of Iran.
4: Initial claims for unemployment benefits took an unexpected plunge last week, applications falling by about 22,000 to the lowest number in almost 50 years. Heavy rains and flooding threatening almost the entire state of North Carolina. Heavy flooding's already blown through parts of West Virginia, and the region could get more rain for the rest of the week. This is ABC News.
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6: Your trash is our business. 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
7: Mostly clear skies for tonight with an overnight low around 55. Tomorrow, sunny at a high of 84. Tomorrow night, clear starry skies with a low around 59. And for Saturday, sunny with a high of 85.

0: Jam 99 and 100 with George Harrison at Friends Cafe. What I love are country street fairs, and there's one that starts today. It's the hometown roots and cowboy boots theme for the Moscow Country Street Fair. It's a three-day event. It's in downtown Moscow. It starts today. It runs through Saturday. It's going to be a hometown parade and a tractor parade. Multiple venues of live music and entertainment as well. Family-friendly activities, including a quilt and art show, a children's area, a flower show, food trucks, craft vendors, and so much more. And admission is free. Costs you nothing. There's even a car show. Now, that's coming up this Saturday. Starts at 4 o'clock. The event is happening at 144 Van Brunt Street, and street parking is available throughout downtown Moscow. It's a big deal. It starts today. 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
0: Serving up some super music on a Thursday at Friends Cafe. So I'm not much of a candy eater, but I do love my ice cream and cookies. That's my jam, as they say. Well, Oreo has come out with something new. Oreo's cinnamon bun cookies are returning to stores after nearly a decade, but unfortunately, the Oreo cinnamon bun cookies are a limited release. Get your hands on them while you can. It is Jerry Rafferty at Friends Cafe.

Michael McDonald at Friends Cafe. I am Fran with a shout out to my friends working with us today at the Lackawanna County Sheriff's Department. Doing some of their best work with us today, always on the job with Jim. It is the Black Crowes.

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I don't want to talk about that yet. Let's enjoy the summer. I am Fran. Got music on the way from Steppenwolf, but right now it is Wang Chung. A little fun for you tonight. Oh, speaking of that, let me clue you into some fun with the car activities calendar. It's coming up on Gem 99 and 100.

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Green Day on Jump 99 and 100, where we are proud to present the Car Activities Calendar. Got a little list to run down here. Coming up tomorrow from 6 until 9 p.m., the Pocono Mountain Street Rods are having their Friday night cruise. It's at the Viewmont Mall in Scranton. Free admission. It's going to be music. And again, that's tomorrow from 6 until 9 p.m. On Saturday, the Moscow Country Street Fair is happening, and they're featuring the Anthony J. DiCipio Jr. Car Show. It's at 123 Van Brunt Street. It's in Moscow with food and music. It is Saturday from 1 until 5 p.m. Got a couple for Sunday. Ronnie V's Paint and Body Shop is having their third annual Bob Frabel Memorial Car Show. Takes place at 820 Springbrook Avenue. That's in Moosic. And all the proceeds go to CTC of Lackawanna County. It is Sunday from 11 a.m. until 2 p.m. Another one for Sunday, the Hotel Cruise. It's at the Newfoundland Hotel. That's 939 Main Street in Newfoundland. It's going to feature a 10% off a restaurant tab for all cruisers, free dash plaques, and a DJ. That's on Sunday from noon until 3 p.m. in Newfoundland. Bunch of activities on the Car Activities Calendar brought to you by Jump 99 and 100. And not only that, Mother Nature cooperating 100% with the weather. Full forecast is coming up, and Michael Jackson is next.

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4: Northeast VA weather.
5: Mostly clear skies for tonight with an overnight low around 55. Tomorrow, sunny and a high of 84. Tomorrow night, clear starry skies with a low around 59. And for Saturday, sunny with a high of 85.

0: 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So tell me, are you a snacker? You like to grab a snack, a little handful of something or other? Well, got something just for the snackers, a trail taste walk. Because it's good for you, Foods of the Forest is being held on the Iroquois Trail. It starts at 6 Sunnyside Road, just south of Tunkhannock. It's coming up on Wednesday, July 29th. It is sponsored by the Tunkhannock Area Recreation Association. The walk is from 5:30 until 7 p.m. And it's teaching everyone about healthy foods from nature, including berries, nuts, seeds, and safe foraging basics, too. Now, the family-friendly event will include a build-your-own trail mix for the kids. Maybe for the big kids, too, like me. 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Just log on to the Tunkhannock Area Recreation Association Facebook page for more information. It's coming up on Wednesday, July 29th. That's a great reminder from Gem 99 and 100, where I've got Pat Benatar next.
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4: Casey Kasem has unlocked the American Top 40 vaults and is replaying original shows from the 80s. This week, Casey takes you back to July 26, 1980. That's when Lips Inc. took us to Funky Town. Air Supply was all out of love. Rocky Burnett was tired of towing the line. And Christopher Cross was sailing. You'll hear those songs, all the top 40 hits, and the long-distance dedications from July 26, 1980, right here on American Top 40, the 80s.
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and Brulia on Jump 99 and 100. These guys are on tour with Lynyrd Skynyrd. They have a show tonight in Georgia. Tomorrow it is North Carolina. And Saturday, they're in Virginia. They are foreigners.

M99 and 100 is WGMF Oliphant Scranton, WGMA Hazleton Wilkes-Barre, and WGMM Tunkhannock. 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

0: Gem 99 M100 with Queen. Tis I, Fran Pantuso, and perhaps you and I are working our way through a Thursday, or maybe we're traveling. Thanks for taking us along for the ride. I've got great music on the way. Billy Joel is coming up, and Lips Inc. is next on Gem 99 and 100, where tonight, Tony Pacelli will take us on a trip down memory lane. Yes, fabulous music from the 70s and the 80s. 70s at 7, 80s at 8 tonight with Tony Pacelli on Jump 99 and 100.
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David Bowie on Jump 99 and 100. Well, get ready for the Triton Hose Company's annual picnic and carnival. 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It's on Route 6 in Tunkhannock. The Jump 99 and 100 crew will be there on Wednesday. 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It's on Route 6. We will see you there with Gem 99 and 100. We'll check out the forecast for the next few days. That's on the way. And I've got four non-blondes coming up next.

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5: Northeast PA weather.
6: Mostly clear skies for tonight with an overnight low around 55. Tomorrow, sunny at a high of 84. Tomorrow night, clear starry skies with a low around 59. And for Saturday, sunny with a high of 85.

0: 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I've got something to put on your calendar for August, and believe it or not, that's right around the corner. The Endless Mountains Heritage Region and the Waverly Community House are continuing their partnership with other area organizations to bring Destination Freedom walking tours to a town near you. Now, the next tour, which focuses on the Underground Railroad history in the region in the mid-1800s, that's going to be held in Montrose Saturday, August 1st, and then again on September 5th. Participants can meet at the Center for Anti-Slavery Studies at 395, that's Church Street in Montrose. The next tour into Incanic will begin at 10 a.m. on Saturday, that is September 26th, at the Dietrich Theater. For registration information, log on to emheritage.org/events. 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I've got the Beatles coming up next.
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When the guys around me hear a song that's one of their favorites, that's what it feels like. 10,000 Maniacs here at the Gem Studios. That's going to do it for me, Fran Pantuso. I love you for listening, and I also love each and every one of these guys. Mike Moran is coming in next, and he will have the commercial-free drive at 5. Getting rid of the commercials and just playing amazing amounts of music for your ride home. Mike Moran, he's in next. Please enjoy the rest of your Thursday. I will see you tomorrow as you and I celebrate a Friday together on Gem 99 and 100. It is the Jay Giles Band.

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That's Orchestral Maneuvers in the Dark at Gem 99 and 100. If you leave before that, Night Ranger and Sister Christian. Good afternoon. It is Mike Moran. And you know that saying, if you wish for something hard enough, it may come true. Apparently, yesterday I was telling you it was Friday today. All right. I had no idea. I guess in my head, I was thinking that today was Friday because after my show, Fran Pantuso called me and said, you know, you said a couple of times on your show that tomorrow was Fun Friday. Well, all right, fine. I wished hard, but it didn't happen. So let's make it a fun Thursday afternoon. Got great stuff for you this afternoon. Just after 4, a great forgotten oldie by a big-time group. And then just after 4:30, lots and lots and lots of music and no commercials on the Gem 99 and 100 commercial-free drive at 5. On the way, it's Aerosmith. Stick around.

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0: REO Speedwagon, keep on loving you. It's M99 and 100. Every weekday afternoon about this time, we head back into the history of music to find some interesting tidbits for you. Today, we're going back to July 23rd of 2013. Beyoncé powered through a concert in Montreal, Canada, after her hair got tangled in the blades of a fan. No, not somebody there to see the concert. It was a real fan. She was performing Halo from an audience pit when the incident happened, and she continued to sing her encore while security guards tried to extract her hair from the fan, which was mounted on the edge of the stage. Also on a sad note, on this date in 2011, Amy Winehouse was found dead at her North London home. She was just 27 years old. The troubled singer had a long battle with alcohol and drugs, which overshadowed her musical career. Coming up in just moments, a check on your weather forecast, and then we'll all do the Lido Shuffle with Boz Skaggs.
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0: Clear skies tonight, low 55 degrees. Lots of sunshine on your Friday with a high near 84. Clear again on Friday night, low 58. And on Saturday, more sunshine with a high back at 84.

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On a Thursday afternoon, it's fun to talk about the weekend programming here on the radio station. One of our great shows is called The Magical Mystery Tour with the Beatles, heard every Saturday morning. Your hosts are Gary and Joe. And this Saturday, they're going to be doing their second summer show. It's a fun show for the entire family. How about spending an all-nighter with five Beatles movies, but they'll do it in just 2 hours. They are magicians, that's what they are. The show is called The Beatles at the Movies, and you're going to hear scenes from each movie along with some of the famous songs that were in them. 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Wham! On the way!

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I love playing that song because it's so true. It's nice to be with you. There's Gallery on Gem 99 and 100. Coming up just after 4 o'clock, we're going to be talking some Yiddish and opera with our forgotten oldie. Stick around for that. It's Tommy Two-Tone now. Don't dial this number. It's Jenny's Gem 99 and 100. Jenny.

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Creedence Clearwater Revival and Proud Mary here at Gem 99 and 100. Thursday afternoon with Mike Moran. Yesterday on the Forgotten Oldie, I kind of lost track of what day it was. I said, hey, it's Fun Friday tomorrow. No, today is Thursday. No matter how hard I try to believe it's Friday, it's not. But I've got a great song for you. It's Mick Jagger performing opera. Oh, all right, maybe not, but let's dig in. Back in December of 1977, the Rolling Stones were working on their 14th studio album, which would become Some Girls. Now, normally, there'd be a lot of collaboration between Jagger and bandmate co-writer Keith Richards, but at the time, Richards was keeping a low profile, with charges filed against him from a Toronto drug bust. So most of the album's songwriting came from Jagger. Today's tune is a little diss aimed at New York City. He was known for governmental jabs like those in Satisfaction and Hang Fire, but today's song was kind of unique and specific. In Shattered, Mick mentions New York City landmarks and, well, let's call them low points. Aside from the rats on the west side, bedbugs uptown, Jagger claims, quote, this town's in tatters, mentioning the fashion district on 7th Avenue and rhyming that word with shmata, which is a real Yiddish word which translates to rag or a worn-out piece of clothing. So what about Mick Jagger performing opera? Well, not exactly, but instead of singing the song, he performs it in a technique used in opera called Sprechgesang, where the artist delivers the lyrics as spoken word with slight pitch changes and intonations. Charting in 1978 and peaking at number 31 on the Billboard Hot 100, here's the Rolling Stones and Shattered, your forgotten oldie this afternoon on Gem 99 and 100.

Gem 99 and 100, the Rolling Stones with their number 31 hit from 1978, Shattered. A little poke at New York City, written by Mick Jagger. Keith Richards did contribute. He added the word shadoobie and that incredible guitar riff. I mentioned before the song that Richards had taken a step back because of a drug bust in Canada with a potentially devastating sentence for conviction. Well, with the help of then-President Jimmy Carter, Richards and girlfriend Anita Pallenberg were granted temporary visas to detoxify in the United States. Richards was given 1 year probation and ordered to play a benefit concert for the Canadian National Institute for the Blind within a year. Whew, that was a close one. Shadoobie. We'll do it again tomorrow afternoon when it actually is Fun Friday on the Forgotten Oldie just after 4 o'clock. Right now, Rick Astley, consider yourself Rickrolled. Never gonna give you up. Gem 99 and 100.

0: Rick Astley, never going to give you up here at Gem 99 and 100. This reminder for you, the Rock in the Mountain concerts in Hazleton return this Saturday with three live bands. The concert co-headliners will be A Proud Monkey, a Dave Matthews Band tribute band, along with Pink Lloyd. Has nothing to do with Dumb and Dumber. Pink Lloyd is a Pink Floyd band. And Triple Fret is the opening act. Gates open at 3 p.m. with extra food trucks, product vendors, and adult beverages, and the concerts begin at 4. Also on that date, the America 250 celebration at City View Park, which was postponed earlier, will be held, concluding with a giant fireworks display at 9:45. City View Park is located at 700 South Poplar Street in Hazleton, just off of Route 424. ABC News Brief coming up. Check on your weather forecast, and then it's Kansas.
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3: 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That's when Vanity Fair was hitching a ride. Eric Burdon spilled the wine. The Temptations were in a ball of confusion. And the Carpenters longed to be close to you. 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
6: ABC News, I'm Michelle Franzen. Another day of American attacks on Iran, the 12th straight day now. President Trump threatening to strike an Iranian bridge or power plant for every ship targeted by Iran and its proxies in the region. Here's ABC's Karen Waugh.
7: Experts say deliberately targeting civilian infrastructure is a potential war crime under international law. And a second vital trade route disrupted. Iran-backed Houthis claiming strikes on two Saudi oil tankers in the Red Sea. Regular gas is now averaging $4.06 a gallon.
6: And a barrel for Brent crude now tops $100. In Minnesota, Vance Belter sentenced to two life terms plus 40 years in prison for killing Democratic state lawmaker Melissa Hortman and her husband last year at their home and the attempted murder of another lawmaker and his wife that same day. Belter pleaded guilty last month, taking the death penalty off the table. On Wall Street this hour, stocks sharply lower due to uncertainty in the war and earnings reports. This is ABC News.
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0: Clear skies tonight, low 55 degrees. Lots of sunshine on your Friday with a high near 84. Clear again on Friday night, low 58. And on Saturday, more sunshine with a high back at 84.

0: Oh, Sheila. That's Ready for the World at Gem 99 and 100. Before that, Brian Adams, Summer of 69. Mike Moran here on your Thursday afternoon. Already thinking about Sunday and the two classic American Top 40 countdowns. One from the 80s, one from the 70s. Now, the 70s version kicks off at 6 p.m. And this weekend, we're going back to July 25th of 1970 to count the hits down for you. Of course, Casey Kasem will have his great stories, his long-distance dedications, and this great music from the Supremes. John Phillips of the Mamas and Papas out on his own. Charles Wright and the Watts 103rd Street Rhythm Band. Say that 10 times fast. We had Mississippi Queen by Mountain on the charts that week, and we even had James Brown with his very famous Get Up, I Feel Like Being a Sex Machine. Check it out this Sunday, starting at 6 p.m., the Classic American Top 40 Countdown from the 70s, exclusively here on Gem 99 and 100. Well, we're getting ready for the Gem 99 100 commercial-free drive at 5. 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

The Gem 99 100 commercial free drive at 5 on this Thursday afternoon. That's the Steve Miller Band and Rockin' Me. And if the beginning of that song sounded a whole lot like Freeze All Right Now, that's on purpose. Steve Miller actually said he borrowed that riff for his song. How about we continue commercial free now with No Doubt, Just a Girl, Gem 99 and 100.

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0: That's Bruce Springsteen and Pan Cadillac wrapping up the Gem 99 and 100 commercial-free drive at 5 on this Thursday afternoon. We'll do it again tomorrow just after 4:30 to kick you into the weekend with lots of music and no commercials right here on Gem 99 and 100. Well, that Joe Snedeker is all over the place. Today is day 4 of Go Joe. He's been in Turbotville. He was there this morning. Montgomery. These are all areas to the west of us in Northeast PA. Lock Haven, we all know where that is. Avis. And he is going to be heading towards Scranton because this weekend, the St. Joseph Center Summer Festival is going on at Marywood University grounds. Friday and Saturday from 4 to 10 p.m. and then on Sunday from noon to 7. They've got their iconic potato pancakes. They've got games. And, of course, the GoJo Live Telethon on Channel 16. Admission is free and all proceeds support vital community care. And if you want details, you can go to the St. Joseph Center website. Coming up, an ABC News update and a check on your weather forecast. We've got the Goo Goo Dolls on the other side.
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5: ABC News, I'm Michelle Franzen. In Madison, Wisconsin, protests broke out following a deadly encounter between police and a black man. Officers called of the reports of a man checking vehicle doors. When officers tried to make contact, they say he fled on a bike. Video circulated online shows a struggle and then three shots fired. Mayor Satya Rhodes Conway at a briefing today called for calm and a full investigation.
6: Like many in our community today, I have a lot of questions and concerns about what happened yesterday. What decisions were made by officers that led to escalation instead of de-escalation? What different choices could have been made to prevent harm?
5: The U.S. and Iran locked in back-and-forth strikes, reports of Iranian drone and missile attacks in Kuwait now, and maritime traffic remains stalled or blocked in the Strait of Hormuz, and Iran-backed Houthi rebels targeting ships in the Red Sea, driving Brent crude prices above $100. On Wall Street, stocks ended sharply lower. This is ABC News.
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0: Clear skies tonight, low 55 degrees. Lots of sunshine on your Friday with a high near 84. Clear again on Friday night, low 58. And on Saturday, more sunshine with a high back at 84.

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Michael Jackson, Rock With You at Gem 99 and 100. Mike Moran with you on this Thursday afternoon. They said it could happen. I didn't believe them, but I just came in from outside. What a gorgeous afternoon in Northeast PA. Very light humidity, and the temperature feels so good. Little bit of a breeze. Let's enjoy it. Roll the windows down and crank the radio up. It's Rick Springfield.

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Northeast PA's greatest hits.

0: Shannon, let the music play at Jim 99 and 100. Before that, Eddie Money, 2 tickets to Paradise. Mike Moran on your Thursday afternoon. And this Sunday, we've got 2 different classic American Top 40 countdowns for you. We talked about the 70s version. That kicks off at 6 p.m. on Sunday. It's from 1970. This Sunday at 11 a.m., you'll hear the 1980s version, and it is from 1980. It'll be July 26th of 1980. The Casey is counting the hits down for you. Back in July of 1980, I was working at Music Radio 98 WILK, and that's where we were playing Casey Kasem's American Top 40. So it's just like old home time for me. I'll be listening in. What are you going to hear? Eddie Rabbit, Driving My Life Away, number 40. Lip Sync's Funky Town was on the charts. We had Eric Clapton doing Tulsa Time and Cocaine. Not doing cocaine. It was a song called Cocaine. You know that. Air Supply, All Out of Love, and a whole lot more. Great memories this Sunday. It's the 80s version of the classic American Top 40 countdown right here on Gem 99 and 100.
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That's Rupert Holmes' Escape the Pina Colada song, or as my cousin would say, Escape. I'm not quite sure why there's no X in there. It is Mike Moran, and guess what? It's Hometown Roots and Cowboy Boots. It's underway now. It's the Moscow Country Street Fair. It's a three-day event in downtown Moscow. Going on today, tomorrow, and Saturday, there's going to be a hometown parade and tractor parade, multiple venues of live music and entertainment, family-friendly activities including a quilt and art show, a children's area, flower show, food trucks, craft vendors, and a whole lot more. Admission is free. It's going on in downtown Moscow, 144 Van Brunt Street, and street parking is available throughout the downtown area. ABC News coming up. Check on your weather forecast as well. And then it's the cars.

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1: Casey Kasem has unlocked the American Top 40 vaults and is replaying original shows from the 80s. This week, Casey takes you back to July 26, 1980. That's when Lips, Inc. took us to Funky Town. Air Supply was All Out of Love. Rocky Burnett was Tired of Towing the Line. And Christopher Cross was Sailing. You'll hear those songs, all the top 40 hits, and the long-distance dedications from July 26, 1980, right here on American Top 40, the 80s.
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4: ABC News, I'm Michelle Franzen. The Justice Department agreeing to withdraw subpoenas issued to New York Times journalists for leaked reports about the security of President Trump's Air Force One jet. ABC's Catherine Falder says that after the judge pointed out to prosecutors that they didn't take initial investigative steps first.
5: While they didn't go into the details of what had happened and what investigative steps they may have missed or not carried out, it certainly is an admission by the Department of Justice that these subpoenas were likely issued improperly. If you will. Now, that doesn't mean that they won't try and issue them again, that they won't try and do the same thing. But for now, the Department of Justice has agreed to withdraw them.
4: President Trump is moving ahead with a new round of double-digit tariffs on dozens of countries set to take effect at midnight. A spokesperson in West Virginia's governor's office confirms there are at least two flood-related deaths so far this week. Water rescues continue after torrential rain. This is ABC News.
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7: Clear skies tonight, low 55 degrees. Lots of sunshine on your Friday with a high near 84. Clear again on Friday night, low 58. And on Saturday, more sunshine with a high back at 84. Yeah.

0: Cyndi Lauper and Time After Time here at Gem 99 and 100. And time after time, I tell you to listen to my buddy, my pal, Fran Pantuso. 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

Gloria Gaynor, I Will Survive. That's going to do it for me. Mike Moran, I'll return tomorrow afternoon at 3 o'clock right after my buddy, my pal, Fran Pantuso. Until then, please stay safe, stay cool, and have yourself a great night. Here's the Eurythmics on Gem 99 and 100.

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2: 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I'm Tony Pacelli. 70-7 Thursday night. The Police, Vicky Sue Robinson, and Billy Joel all coming up this hour. 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

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ABBA and the Dancing Queen, Carry On, My Wayward Son. Kansas started off the 70s at 7. Tony Caselli till midnight. Fleetwood Mac coming up. 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

0: 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It was the first single from her debut album. Alicia Bridges, it reached number two on the U.S. Billboard National Disco Action Top 40 chart for 2 weeks. Also became a cross hit, peaked at number five on the Billboard Hot 100. The song, as I mentioned earlier, co-written by Alicia Bridges and Susan Hutchinson in 1977 for Bill Lavery, founder of Southern Music. I Love the Nightlife was the first single produced by Steve Buckingham, who was later invited to produce the single parent album entitled, are you ready, Alicia Bridges, after he had played the guitar on a session by the singer. Bridges suggested to Hutchinson that they write a song with either disco or boogie in the title after Bridges saw lots of current top 10 hits during that era featuring several songs with dance-oriented titles. The original title of the resulted song, Disco Round, became a subtitle under the main title, I Love the Nightlife, as Buckingham considered it an R&B number and did not want it labeled disco. Bridges herself would later admit that she had hoped the song would be received as Memphis Soul, calling it something Al Green might sing. However, there's that word, however, again, disco classic. The song is most remembered in August of 1998, when MTV Countdown of the Top 54 Dance Songs of the Disco Era, I Love the Nightlife, ranked at number 37. Alicia Bridges, 70s at 7, update of weather forecast and the police. Coming up, it's Gem 99 and 100. It is the 70s at 7.
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0: Clear skies overnight, low around 55. Sunshine tomorrow, high near 83. For tomorrow night, mostly clear, low around 58. Saturday, mostly sunny, high near 83. And for Sunday, a chance of showers in the afternoon, mostly sunny, high near 84.

0: Gem 99 to 100, free at All Right Now. Only the Good Die Young. Before that, Billy Joel, 70s at 7. All Right Now from the album Fire and Water. It was released as the second single from the album. It did peak at number 4 on the Billboard Hot 100. All Right Now was recognized by ASCAP for accumulating over 1 million radio plays in the U.S. late 1989. Now, according to drummer Simon Kirk, All Right Now was written by Free bassist Andy Fraser and singer Paul Rogers in the Durham Students Union Building. He said All Right Now was created after a bad gig in Durham. He said they finished the show and walked off the stage to the sound of their own footsteps. The applause had died down before they even had a chance to, especially him, leave his drum riser. It was obvious that they needed a rocker to close the show. All of a sudden, the inspiration struck Fraser, and he started bopping around singing All Right Now. He sat down, wrote it right there in the dressing room. He said it couldn't have taken any more than 10 minutes. Free All Right Now. Allman Brothers Band coming up, 70s at 7, Gem 99 to 100.
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Elton John, Kiki D coming up. 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